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5: Here's a look at your evening weather forecast from 88.7 The Tiger and the National Weather Service. Tonight, expect mostly clear weather with a low around 71. Monday will stay sunny if hot, with a high near 91 and a heat index of 100 through the morning, with Monday night staying clear as it drops down to 73. Tuesday, meanwhile, should stay sunny through the morning with a high near 90 alongside a 20% chance of rain through the afternoon. This has been a look at your evening weather forecast from 88.7 The Tiger and the National Weather Service.

0: And here's Clark with the weather. How's it looking for our weekend boaters out there, Clark?
1: 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That means all the trash, lawn chemicals, and other hazardous waste on the ground go down the storm drains and into our rivers, lakes, and streams.
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7: Here's a look at your evening weather forecast from 88.7 The Tiger and the National Weather Service. Tonight, expect mostly clear weather with a low around 71. Monday will stay sunny if hot with a high near 91 and a heat index of 100 through the morning, with Monday night staying clear as it drops down to 73. Tuesday, meanwhile, should stay sunny through the morning with a high near 90 alongside a 20% chance of rain through the afternoon. This has been a look at your evening weather forecast from 88.7 The Tiger and the National Weather Service.

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9: Here's a look at your evening weather forecast from 88.7 The Tiger and the National Weather Service. Tonight, expect mostly clear weather with a low around 71. Monday will stay sunny if hot with a high near 91 and a heat index of 100 through the morning, with Monday night staying clear as it drops down to 73. Tuesday, meanwhile, should stay sunny through the morning with a high near 90 alongside a 20% chance of rain through the afternoon. This has been a look at your evening weather forecast from 88.7 The Tiger and the National Weather Service.

0: 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How's it looking for our weekend boaters out there, Clark?
1: Well, Stacy, we can expect periods of heavy rain across the viewing area. That means all the trash, lawn chemicals, and other hazardous waste on the ground go down the storm drains and into our rivers, lakes, and streams.
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5: Here's a look at your evening weather forecast from 88.7 The Tiger and the National Weather Service. Tonight, expect mostly clear weather with a low around 71. Monday will stay sunny if hot with a high near 91 and a heat index of 100 through the morning, with Monday night staying clear as it drops down to 73. Tuesday, meanwhile, should stay sunny through the morning with a high near 90 alongside a 20% chance of rain through the afternoon. This has been a look at your evening weather forecast from 88.7 The Tiger and the National Weather Service.

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10: Here's a look at your evening weather forecast from 88.7 The Tiger and the National Weather Service. Tonight, expect mostly clear weather with a low around 71. Monday will stay sunny if hot with a high near 91 and a heat index of 100 through the morning, with Monday night staying clear as it drops down to 73. Tuesday, meanwhile, should stay sunny through the morning with a high near 90 alongside a 20% chance of rain through the afternoon. This has been a look at your evening weather forecast from 88.7 The Tiger and the National Weather Service.

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2: 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Here's a look at your evening weather forecast from 88.7 The Tiger and the National Weather Service. Tonight, expect mostly clear weather with a low around 71. Monday will stay sunny if hot with a high near 91 and a heat index of 100 through the morning, with Monday night staying clear as it drops down to 73. Tuesday, meanwhile, should stay sunny through the morning with a high near 90 alongside a 20% chance of rain through the afternoon. This has been a look at your evening weather forecast from 88.7 The Tiger and the National Weather Service.

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1: And here's Clark with the weather. How's it looking for our weekend boaters out there, Clark?
2: 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That means all the trash, lawn chemicals, and other hazardous waste on the ground go down the storm drains and into our rivers, lakes, and streams.
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10: Here's a look at your evening weather forecast from 88.7 The Tiger and the National Weather Service. Tonight, expect mostly clear weather with a low around 71. Monday will stay sunny if hot, with a high near 91 and a heat index of 100 through the morning, with Monday night staying clear as it drops down to 73. Tuesday, meanwhile, should stay sunny through the morning with a high near 90 alongside a 20% chance of rain through the afternoon. This has been a look at your evening weather forecast from 88.7 The Tiger and the National Weather Service.

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2: 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Here's a look at your evening weather forecast from 88.7 The Tiger and the National Weather Service. Tonight, expect mostly clear weather with a low around 71. Monday will stay sunny if hot with a high near 91 and a heat index of 100 through the morning, with Monday night staying clear as it drops down to 73. Tuesday, meanwhile, should stay sunny through the morning with a high near 90 alongside a 20% chance of rain through the afternoon. This has been a look at your evening weather forecast from 88.7 The Tiger and the National Weather Service. 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
1: Let's clap like this. 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
2: 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How's it looking for our weekend boaters out there, Clark?
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7: Here's a look at your overnight weather forecast from 88.7 The Tiger and the National Weather Service. Look forward to sunny, if hot, weather this morning with a high near 91 and a heat index of 100 alongside some calm winds, with tonight staying clear as it drops down to 73. Tuesday morning, meanwhile, will stay mostly sunny with a high near 90, with the rest of the day staying clear with a 20 to 30% chance of rain at a low around 72. This has been a look at your overnight weather forecast from 88.7 The Tiger and the National Weather Service.

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5: Here's a look at your overnight weather forecast from 88.7 The Tiger and the National Weather Service. Look forward to sunny, if hot, weather this morning with a high near 91 and a heat index of 100 alongside some calm winds, with tonight staying clear as it drops down to 73. Tuesday morning, meanwhile, will stay mostly sunny with a high near 90, with the rest of the day staying clear with a 20 to 30% chance of rain at a low around 72. This has been a look at your overnight weather forecast from 88.7 The Tiger and the National Weather Service.

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1: Muhammad is still in his tomb, and Joseph Smith is still in his tomb, and Buddha is still in his tomb, and Confucius is still in his tomb, but there is one man who was not found in the tomb. I've been there, the tomb is empty. He was seen alive by over 500 eyewitnesses who wrote down accurate accounts that we saw the man who hung on a cross and we touched his scars. Wash his word. Alive.

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7: Here's a look at your overnight weather forecast from 88.7 The Tiger and the National Weather Service. Look forward to sunny, if hot, weather this morning with a high near 91 and a heat index of 100 alongside some calm winds, with tonight staying clear as it drops down to 73. Tuesday morning, meanwhile, will stay mostly sunny with a high near 90, with the rest of the day staying clear with a 20 to 30% chance of rain at a low around 72. This has been a look at your overnight weather forecast from 88.7 The Tiger and the National Weather Service.

0: 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How's it looking for our weekend boaters out there, Clark?
1: Well, Stacy, we can expect periods of heavy rain across the viewing area. That means all the trash, lawn chemicals, and other hazardous waste on the ground go down the storm drains and into our rivers, lakes, and streams.
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5: Here's a look at your overnight weather forecast from 88.7 The Tiger and the National Weather Service. Look forward to sunny, if hot, weather this morning with a high near 91 and a heat index of 100 alongside some calm winds, with tonight staying clear as it drops down to 73. Tuesday morning, meanwhile, will stay mostly sunny with a high near 90, with the rest of the day staying clear with a 20 to 30% chance of rain at a low around 72. This has been a look at your overnight weather forecast from 88.7 The Tiger and the National Weather Service.

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10: Here's a look at your overnight weather forecast from 88.7 The Tiger and the National Weather Service. Look forward to sunny, if hot, weather this morning with a high near 91 and a heat index of 100 alongside some calm winds, with tonight staying clear as it drops down to 73. Tuesday morning, meanwhile, will stay mostly sunny with a high near 90, with the rest of the day staying clear with a 20 to 30% chance of rain at a low around 72. This has been a look at your overnight weather forecast from 88.7 The Tiger and the National Weather Service.

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4: 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Here's a look at your overnight weather forecast from 88.7 The Tiger and the National Weather Service. Look forward to sunny, if hot, weather this morning with a high near 91 and a heat index of 100 alongside some calm winds, with tonight staying clear as it drops down to 73. Tuesday morning, meanwhile, will stay mostly sunny with a high near 90, with the rest of the day staying clear with a 20 to 30% chance of rain at a low around 72. This has been a look at your overnight weather forecast from 88.7 The Tiger and the National Weather Service.

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10: Here's a look at your overnight weather forecast from 88.7 The Tiger and the National Weather Service. Look forward to sunny, if hot, weather this morning with a high near 91 and a heat index of 100 alongside some calm winds, with tonight staying clear as it drops down to 73. Tuesday morning, meanwhile, will stay mostly sunny with a high near 90, with the rest of the day staying clear with a 20 to 30% chance of rain at a low around 72. This has been a look at your overnight weather forecast from 88.7 The Tiger and the National Weather Service.

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2: 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Here's a look at your overnight weather forecast from 88.7 The Tiger and the National Weather Service. Look forward to sunny, if hot, weather this morning with a high near 91 and a heat index of 100 alongside some calm winds, with tonight staying clear as it drops down to 73. Tuesday morning, meanwhile, will stay mostly sunny with a high near 90, with the rest of the day staying clear with a 20 to 30% chance of rain at a low around 72. This has been a look at your overnight weather forecast from 88.7 The Tiger and the National Weather Service.

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1: Okay, everyone listen up! 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

0: 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We're not here to fit in. 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
7: Here's a look at your overnight weather forecast from 88.7 The Tiger and the National Weather Service. Look forward to sunny, if hot, weather this morning with a high near 91 and a heat index of 100 alongside some calm winds, with tonight staying clear as it drops down to 73. Tuesday morning, meanwhile, will stay mostly sunny with a high near 90, with the rest of the day staying clear with a 20 to 30% chance of rain at a low around 72. This has been a look at your overnight weather forecast from 88.7 The Tiger and the National Weather Service. Ain't no

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5: Here's a look at your overnight weather forecast from 88.7 The Tiger and the National Weather Service. Look forward to sunny, if hot, weather this morning with a high near 91 and a heat index of 100 alongside some calm winds, with tonight staying clear as it drops down to 73. Tuesday morning, meanwhile, will stay mostly sunny with a high near 90, with the rest of the day staying clear with a 20-30% chance of rain at a low around 72. This has been a look at your overnight weather forecast from 88.7 The Tiger and the National Weather Service.

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7: Here's a look at your overnight weather forecast from 88.7 The Tiger and the National Weather Service. Look forward to sunny, if hot, weather this morning with a high near 91 and a heat index of 100 alongside some calm winds, with tonight staying clear as it drops down to 73. Tuesday morning, meanwhile, will stay mostly sunny with a high near 90, with the rest of the day staying clear with a 20-30% chance of rain at a low around 72. This has been a look at your overnight weather forecast from 88.7 The Tiger and the National Weather Service.

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0: 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How's it looking for our weekend boaters out there, Clark?
1: Well, Stacy, we can expect periods of heavy rain across the viewing area. That means all the trash, lawn chemicals, and other hazardous waste on the ground go down the storm drains and into our rivers, lakes, and streams.
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5: Here's a look at your overnight weather forecast from 88.7 The Tiger and the National Weather Service. Look forward to sunny, if hot, weather this morning with a high near 91 and a heat index of 100 alongside some calm winds, with tonight staying clear as it drops down to 73. Tuesday morning, meanwhile, will stay mostly sunny with a high near 90, with the rest of the day staying clear with a 20 to 30% chance of rain at a low around 72. This has been a look at your overnight weather forecast from 88.7 The Tiger and the National Weather Service.

Wow. Wake up, thank God for the day again. 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People out here hurting, gotta pray for them. Give them all the strength, make a way for them. Yeah, I be interceding. Crazy for the Lord, I be really geeking. Look, stomping on these demons, I be really tweaking. Yeah, I'm a new creation like I read Ephesians. Wow, wow. They say it's word of mouth. Yeah, I gave my life to God, oh, you ain't heard about. Look, flexing on the devil, I been working out. Hell of trials, I ain't gon' lie, but he gon' work it out. Yeah, yeah. And it's gon' get high. But it's a cold world, though, and we on thin ice. He the reason I'm gon' make it to the 10-9. Who would've knew where I would be if I ain't get shot? For real. Yeah, that's my testimony. While I'm slipping, he keep pouring all these blessings on me. I'm a soldier, he keep putting all these tests on me. I ain't perfect, why you people out here stressing on me?

God, then it gotta go, for real. 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We serve a jealous God, he'll take that. He'll strip you and he'll leave you where you pray at. The devil strip you, he gon' leave you where you lay at. For real. It's so critical. Can't take your eyes up off that cross for a minute though. Don't try to pray your way out when you win it though. Gotta make the right choices, you don't get it though. Listen, and it's gon' take time. I've been working on my peace, you can't take mine. I'm up next, I've been hearing through the grapevine. Pushing hard for the Lord, like the main line. Yeah, and I ain't judging nothing. 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And yeah, I got it on me, I ain't tucking nothing. Yeah.

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8: Here's a look at your morning forecast from 88.7 The Tiger and the National Weather Service. Look forward to sunny, if hot, weather this morning with a high near 91 and a heat index of 100 alongside some calm winds, with tonight staying clear as it drops down to 73. Tuesday morning, meanwhile, will stay mostly sunny with a high near 90, with the rest of the day staying clear with a 20 to 30% chance of rain at a low around 72. This has been your morning weather forecast from 88.7 The Tiger and the National Weather Service.

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1: And here's Clark with the weather. 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
5: Functify!

Morning, you've got it on the morning show. How are you today? It is Monday. How about we say Mon Yay? Well, Jamie, you can't do that. It's Monday. We can't say Mon Yay. Why not? You're awake. You're alive. You're kicking. God's going to use you for something today. So Mon Yay, here we go. We're going to do Tuesday too. Wednesday, Thursday, Friday, Saturday, Sunday. Get excited today. Hey, we're going to pray for kids right now. We're going to pray for those going back to school, the teachers, administrators, because this is the week we all start getting back into the routine. Some schools are already back. Father God, I want to say thank you. I want to say thank you for what you're doing. Thank you for this radio station. Thank you that people can get ready in the morning, doing a little Jesus, trying to make an impact today, getting the day started right. We just want to lift up the teachers, the administrators, faculty, staff, bus drivers, the people that go outside, no matter if it's sunny, rainy, snowy, whatever, to help get the kids in and out of school. Father God, we want to say thank you. Bless these schools. May you show up in these schools in a mighty way this week. You are king. Nothing can stop you from getting in these schools. We will claim your name inside that building as loud as we can, because you gave us all authority. In your name we pray. I hope everybody's having a good day. It is a good day. And I heard a friend on the TT a while ago talking about her church. And she made a comment. And I've heard this before, but it's so true. We got to quit giving Satan credit for stuff that happens in our life. Everything that's a struggle in our life is not him. It's our own decisions. We've got to make better decisions. Because when we make the wrong decisions, you're just giving him a little help. Think about that. Quit giving him the credit for something going bad when all you got to do is make the right decision. All righty. Let's get to a little chosen to roll this morning. How about we just say thank you to the truck drivers out there. If you're a truck driver going down the road and you're listening to 88.7 or you're on the TT listening in, good morning to you and thank you for what you do for us to make our country run.

Jesus, here I am, nothing hidden, nothing held back. 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Amen.

0: to face.
1: Got it on the morning show. Good morning to you. It's going to be a glorious day here on this month of August. Today is going to be about 90 and partly cloudy. Tomorrow, 90 and partly cloudy. Wednesday, chance of thunderstorms scattered around the area, 47% chance. Thursday, 43% chance of thunderstorms. And Friday, AM thunderstorms, a 36% chance. I'm going to tell you something. We were talking about this on the TT, and I'm going to talk about it right now. We got to quit giving Satan all the credit for what happens in our lives. And we have to admit, we just made some bad decisions. Sometimes that's not him. Sometimes that's us. You want to know what a good decision is? Telling great jokes on a Monday morning. Ha ha ha! I've got more coming. I've got them lined up and ready. I'm going to dedicate my jokes to my good friend Rick. Every day I do it, I'm going to give him a dedication for those. Word of the day. This comes from the 1 Minute with God for Men, a 365 daily devotional. I will say this. This book is incredible. I'm excited that I bought this. I got this on the TT. It's actually in my showcase if anybody is interested in this. Today is entitled Depression. I'm dealing with depression. Are these feelings sinful? Is what it says. Your feelings of depression are not sinful. However, there's no denying that feelings have a lot of influence over your actions, which may become sinful if you are not careful. Jesus did not condemn those who are hurting or ill, and he will not condemn you for feeling depressed. Jesus' words are actually a tremendous encouragement because they acknowledge that undeserved suffering is part of human life and that God can still be known and experienced in the midst of darkness, passages of life. God's response, Jeremiah 45:3, I am overwhelmed with trouble. Haven't I had enough pain already? And now the Lord has added more. I am weary of my own sighing and can find no rest. Psalm 143:7. Come quickly, Lord, and answer me, for my depression deepens. Don't turn away from me, or I will die. Job 30:16. My heart is broken. Depression haunts my eyes. John 16:33. I have told you all this so that you have made peace in me. Here on earth you will have many trials and sorrows, but take heart, because I have overcome the world. It doesn't matter what we're going through. It doesn't matter what we've been through. God has it. Get up. We talk about this all the time here on the morning show. Get up. I ain't patty caking it. No. I'm going to be honest with you. People are honest with me. That's what we got to be. I will say this. We want to say congratulations. Miss Jessica is with us this morning, listening on. And I got to say congratulations, because she got baptized yesterday. You know what's so funny about this story is I was telling somebody about it at a softball field on Saturday, and all they could go was, wow. They're like, are you serious? I'm like, yes. And I said, that's minor in the big scheme of things of what God is doing. That is one little itty bitty sand, a piece of sand, a little dot of sand of how good and great he is in the things that he's doing. So we're going to get going right here, right now, before the 7 o'clock hour gets started. We're going to play a little Elevation Worship. We're going to do Lion, because it's time we get up. It's time the lion inside of our lungs comes out loud. It's time, Christians, you better listen. It is time we take a stand in this country in the name of Jesus. If you're not paying attention to what's going on in the world, you better pay attention to New York. You better pay attention to Dearborn, Michigan. You better pay attention to Chicago. The false God is rising up in this country. Y'all better pay attention, and you better start getting your Bible open and reading it, because you have got to proclaim his name. Tell people about his name. Put his name above all names. He is the king. He is the only one coming out of that grave. And you better take a stand. There's tough times coming. Going to be here sooner than you think. But God is good. God reigns supreme. He is on that throne. We just got to have the faith the size of a mustard seed. Let's let that line out right here, right now on the morning show.

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1: Good morning. I hope your day's going great. Mine is. I'll tell you right now. My Jesus is on fire today. My God said, let the lion out. Scream his name. Yell his name from the mountaintop. We better start going outside of our houses and telling people about Jesus. Doesn't mean we're perfect. Doesn't mean we got it all figured out. But I'll tell you this. I'm going to keep saying this. People can get mad at me. One, I ain't patty caking this. You better start being prepared for what's coming. Because the false God is running wild in this country. And you better stand on the word of God. And you better quit being afraid to speak up for Jesus. Are you ready to go out on that sidewalk and hold up a sign that says Jesus loves you, Jesus is the King, and people come against you? Are you ready to do that? Do you have the faith to do that? Because I'm going to tell you, you better get ready. When you go out there and you stand up for Jesus and you hold a sign for Jesus, the world is going to come against you. They better bring more than a stone. That's right. I'm not patty caking it. I'm not. I'm going to stand on the word of God. The Bible says the world's going to come against you. Are you ready for that? I'm trying to help you guys understand this. We got to get outside this bubble we live in. We got to get back to the roots. We got to dig deep with our roots. Because right now, we are all in a bubble. I talk about myself, too. You got to get tough and get out there and tell people, stand on Jesus. And when the world is coming against other Christians, why are we not going to stand up for them? How about we go take a rock for another Christian? Ooh. Well, that's going to hurt a little bit. Sure is. You go stand in there and take a rock for somebody, it is going to hurt. Jesus took nails for you. You think that hurt? Ooh, I did. I went there. Sure did. You don't think that nail going in that hand hurt? What about the second hand they put that nail in? Y'all think these were little nails like you get at the hardware store? No, bruh. You better start reading them how big them bad boys were. Then they did it to his feet. He took those for you and me. He gave you the power of the Holy Spirit. You have the authority inside. Ooh, God said. Y'all, I'm telling you right now. Y'all think that he don't move? God said, hey, I need this song right now. Yeah, sure did. You better be ready. Because it's going to come to Campbellsville, Kentucky eventually. It's going to come to Kentucky eventually. Do you love Jesus and are you strong enough to do what you're called to do? I'm going to play Tiffany Hudson, All Authority. God just put it on my heart to play it. Because he's given you the authority. He's given you the power. And then we're going to do a little What a God by SEU Worship. I'm fired up today. Can y'all tell this? Bring it on, bruh.

We the remnant. Chosen for this hour. 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I plead the blood right now.

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Good morning to everybody listening to the morning show here on 88.7 The Tiger. I was going to sing that, but I thought, nah, better not. I don't want to hurt anybody's ears. We are live in the Auto Smart Studio. We are on the campus of Campbellsville University here in Central Kentucky. We're having a little church this morning. I'm going to tell you, God don't play about you. You are made in His perfect image. You are made to do great and mighty things. You are made to move mountains. You are called to get out of that chair and go out into the world. You were called to get into tough situations. You were called to get uncomfortable. You were called to go tell somebody about Jesus. If you tell your friends about Jesus and they don't want to be your friends anymore, you did your job. If they leave you as a friend, see ya. They don't want to be around you no more, later. I'm not being sarcastic. I'm not being hateful. Those that run from hearing the word, there's a problem. Thank you, Jonathan. But you got to stand up and realize God don't play about you. He wants you to go out into the world. He wants you to tell people. We got to do the call and quit being afraid of losing your friend. Well, I may lose my best friend. See ya. You know how many friends I got? Not very many. I don't get tore up about it. People that are my friends, they're my friends. People ask me questions, I'm going to tell you the truth. I'm going to speak honest. And if you get mad at me and want to hold a grudge against me because I'm telling you what's on my heart, that's on you. I'm not getting mad about it. I ain't going to worry about it. I'm not saying it to be mean. I'm being honest. We have got to tell truth and tell people what Jesus tells us to do. Truth doesn't set well in this world today. Nope, sure doesn't. Not going to do it. I got a song I'm going to play right now. If you're going through a battle, you better listen to the words of this song. Francesca Battistelli has not had a song in a few years. If you've never seen her in concert, you're missing out. Oh, I can't even put into words how good this girl is. Live is incredible. But I'm going to say this. Brand new song just came out Friday. I'm not going to speak a word once this song starts playing on the TT. I'm going to be quiet. Yes, I can be quiet for 3 minutes and 39 seconds. So there you go. But if you're going through a battle, this is what you need. I don't care what you're going through hurt-wise. Get up and get over it. Give it to God. Quit being patty cakes. Quit making excuses. Well, I'm going through. Get up. Well, I've been through. Get up. And give it to God. Trust in Him. Stand on authority. You know what? I tell people about my mama all the time. My mama's not doing well. We're praying God take her home. Well, Jamie, you shouldn't say that. Why? Why would I be upset? Because the ultimate healing is going to see Jesus, being in the in front of the face of God, dancing on streets of gold. If I don't want that, then I'm selfish. I don't want to be selfish. I don't want to see her go through that. I talk about death with her. I talk about death with my family. It's okay because He's got it. He's got her. I was on the putt-putt game the other day, and we were all sitting there talking, and I got beat, and I had to leave the game. I said, hey, guys, y'all have a great day. I said, I'm going to get out here and go spend time with Mom. And they're like, oh, that's great, man. Enjoy your time with the Mom. I hope it's fun. I said, well, it probably won't be fun because she's dying. And they're like, oh, man, we're sorry. I said, don't be. God's got her. I'm going to go miss her? Yeah, I am. But I want y'all praying for my mama. I want y'all pray God take her home. Yep, sure am. Live on radio, 88.7 The Tiger, WLCU. I am asking all of you to pray right now for God to take my mother and give the ultimate healing. I'm gonna cry. Cry every day. We can get teary-eyed thinking about it right now. Sat there with her the other day. She's in and out a little bit with her mind. She's not all there sometimes. But, boy, I'm going to tell you something. Her name's Kathy.
C-A-T-H-I-E. But she came to me for a minute. You know what I mean? You know how you're kind of going through that? And we just had a conversation. About 2 minutes worth. I said, Mama, I love you. Well, I love you too. I said, are you scared? No, I'm not. I said, are you ready to see Jesus? She goes, I'm exhausted. When it's God's time, I'm ready. So there I am. If you're going through a battle, God will see you through it. Trust in him. Yeah, I've been talking for a few minutes here, but I'm trying to explain to some of you to understand the faith you got to have in Jesus through the situation you're in. God may be there waiting for you to show him how much faith you have in him. Show the faith. Give it to him through the situation. Don't be getting down. No. People battling cancer, give it to God. Trust in God. Well, Jamie, you don't understand. No, I do understand. I understand that he is going to allow this to happen. And I understand he's going to see how much faith you have in him too. I'm not patty caking it. All right, so I'm going to play this song. Francesca Battistelli, her brand new one. If you don't have it, go to the streaming platforms that you use. It's called He Will. Francesca Battistelli, He Will. I'll probably right now go and cry. You're probably going to cry hearing this too. A lot of people were crying on Friday when I played this. And I played it back to back, so there were more tears. All righty, here we go.

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To the woman who cries when nobody is looking. To the woman who was abused, neglected, ignored, rejected. To the woman who was told she wasn't good enough, pretty enough, strong enough. To the woman carrying scars nobody can see. I want you to know something. You are not what happened to you. You are not the words they spoke over you. You are not the mistakes you've made. You are a daughter of the Most High God.

Muhammad is still in his tomb, and Joseph Smith is still in his tomb, and Buddha is still in his tomb, and Confucius is still in his tomb. But there is one man who was not found in the tomb. I've been there. The tomb is empty. He was seen alive by over 500 eyewitnesses who

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2: You've got it on the morning show here on 88.7 The Tiger. Good morning to you. It's a good day. It's a great day. It's a mighty day. I said mighty, not mighty. I said mighty. Got to have a little fun. All righty. Today is August the 10th. It's sunshine out in central Kentucky. Going to be partly cloudy, high 90. Tomorrow 90 and partly cloudy. Some scattered thunderstorms Wednesday, high 89. All righty. We're going to talk about depression. Your feelings of depression are not sinful. However, there are no denying that feelings have a lot of influence over your actions, which may become sinful if you're not careful. Jesus did not condemn those who were hurting or ill, and he will not condemn you for feeling depressed. Jesus' words are actually a tremendous encouragement because they acknowledge that undeserved suffering is part of human life and that God can still be known and experienced in the midst of the darkness passages of life. Going to go down to God's promise, John 16:33. I have told you all that this may have peace in me, that you may have peace in me. Here on earth, you will have many trials and sorrows, but take heart because I have overcome the world. That's right. He said it. He lived it and he can back it up too, bruh. Yeah. I like saying bruh. I'm sorry. I said that all weekend long to people. I did. Like have fun. I've got a request in. For some Plum. Somebody's like, who is Plum? Well, she is a Christian artist. She's been around for years. And, you know, she's pretty good. She was in concert here years ago at Living Grace Elkhorn Baptist Church put it on. And she was really good. Now, she was different. But when she got to the final three or four songs, oh, wow. I mean, incredible. So we got a request. We'll take it back a little In My Arms this morning here on the morning show.

Oh, little Forrest Frank, Two Step the Enemy, his brand new and out. He is with Lost and Found on that one right there. And I'm going to tell you, we're jamming today. We're playing great Christian music. We're playing the best stuff. And you know what? God loves you. And I hope one of these songs touch your life, because it touches mine daily. It was touching me so much a while ago, I was crying. I had dog snot. I did. Let's see. I'm a Christian YouTube channel song artist from Sydney. Well, Sydney, welcome in. It is good to have you. We are in Kentucky in the United States, and we're glad you're here with us. We love Jesus. We crank Jesus, and we let Jesus lead. I've got a request right here. We're going to do it again. Another request, by the way. We're going to do Ski and My Jesus. This one goes out to all the fine folks in Greensburg who loves Ski. It is called Green County Holy Water. Here we go, right here on The Morning Show.

We the Kingdom Rescue Me, brand new here on The Morning Show. Let me tell you this. People like my jokes, and my jokes are going to be dedicated to Rick, who listens in every day from Florida. And even though it gives me a hard way to go about it, I'm going to keep doing them because they're funny. You got to laugh in life, right, y'all? Can y'all not laugh? Here we go. Jokes of the day dedicated to Rick in Florida. What does a pickle say when he wants to play cards? Deal me in. How much money does a pirate pay for corn? A buccaneer. Where do young trees go to learn? Elementary school. Y'all, you just got to enjoy life. Can y'all not just enjoy life? Why do bees have sticky hair? Because they use a honeycomb. All right, I'll do one more. How did the student feel when he learned about electricity? Totally shocked. Listen, let's have a little fun. The world is tough. The world is tough. And we need a good laugh every now and then. All right, let's get back to the music now. Going to do a back-to-back of Miracle and Miracles. The first one is for King and Country, their brand new Miracle. And then we're going to do Holy Night Music, and it's entitled Miracles. Here we go.

You are a miracle. Make sure you understand that. God has called you to do great and mighty things in the name of Jesus. Don't tell me no. Don't tell me I can't. Don't tell me nothing. You better be saying, yes, okay, I'm going. I can do this. I will do this. You got to do this. All right, if you want to listen to the show through an app, download the TuneIn Radio app. T-U-N-E-I-N. 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Got a lot of people in this morning, and we're glad that you are here with us this morning. Gotta do a special shout out this morning. Got a young lady listening in. Her name is Katie. She is sweet as can be and just smiles and giggles and laughs. And she's listening to the morning show. Katie, you are awesome. You are amazing. And you keep being you. We love you, girl. Thank you for tuning into the morning show. And Katie, I'm going to play this one right here. I'm going to dedicate it to you if it's okay. This one is a brand new song we just added here recently. And I found them on the TT, and they sent the song to me. Holy Night Music is who they are. Go to TT, search Holy Night Music, and you can find them. This is called Miracles. We're going to play it right here, right now on the morning show.

0: 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How's it looking for our weekend boaters out there, Clark?
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1: Got it on the morning show. Good morning to you. It's a good day. It's a great day. It's a mighty day. And you know what? Sometimes you just got to take a step back and enjoy life and laugh. Just smile. I don't care what you're going through. When you never just stop and smile, you miss out. It's hard. We did a little devotion on depression, but I want to read one that I read my softball kids yesterday. Discouragement. We all battle this. Mental health, work, spouse, kids, job, anything you can name. Church. Ooh, Jamie, you said church. Yeah, I did. Church hurt is real. It's real. Christians will hurt you quicker than anybody else. They get on there and they get on social media, or they get out there, they talking and praising and this and this. Next thing you know, they're coming at you. They're going to cut you. Well, Jamie, you said that. Yeah, I did. And I'm going to tell you because I know. I'm guilty. It's happened to me. We all are guilty of this. All of us. Christians, we have got to do better. So discouragement, I'm going to read this. When you feel discouraged, it's easy to turn inward and become paralyzed with your own feelings and pain. It takes great effort when you are down, but focus on God. Every day, He opens doors of opportunity that can bring purpose and meaning to you. Help someone in need, giving time to a good cause, writing a note of encouragement. I'm going to read that line again.

Don't get discouraged and give up, for we will reap a harvest of blessing at the appropriate time. Zechariah 8:6. This is what the Lord Almighty says. All this may seem impossible to you now, a small and discouraged remnant of God's people. But do you think this is impossible for me, the Lord Almighty? Never get up. Never give up. You got to give up what you're going through to get up. Give it up and get up. I don't know who that's for. It's not for me. God just said, do it. And I did it. That's all I can do. You know? All righty. I'm going to play the Francesca Battistilli song again one more time this morning. I played it earlier I played it at the 7 o'clock, time frame. I'm going to play it again right now because some people did not hear it. We want to play this because it's a blessing. And you need to know he's with you through struggles and pain. He's going to lift you up, but we have to give him the faith in him. We have to show him we have faith. But anyway, here it is, brand new, Francesca Battistilli. If you don't have it, go to a streaming platform wherever you get your music and get it now. It is incredible. This song will reign in a Christian music world at the top. It's that good.

Good morning. You've got it on the morning show. Thank you for making us a part of your day. That was Johnny Jitsu. That was called Any Mountain. All you've got to do is have faith the size of a mustard seed, and you can do anything you want. You can move anything you want. You just got to believe. You just got to trust. You just got to know with all your heart that you can do it. You can do it because God is that good. All righty, well, let's get you a couple more jokes this morning because we are getting requests for jokes. All righty, what do you call a bee that can't make up its mind? A maybe. This one's an old one, and we've all heard this one, so I'm just going to tell you. Why was 6 afraid of 7? Because 7 ate 9. How do you organize a space party? You plan it. Why couldn't a bicycle stand up by itself? It was too tired. Why did a student eat his homework? Because his teacher told him it was a piece of cake. Why did one hat say to the other, "You wait here, I'll go on ahead"? I haven't really heard that one. OMG, that was great. All right, I've got some people laughing, and some people are like, really, Jamie? Oh, I got somebody that said, the corn is strong with this one. Oh, my goodness. I feel like Star Wars all of a sudden. The corn is strong with this. We're going to do a little skillet this morning. We get requests for skillet from time to time. I can't play it all the time, but I'll play it some. And you know what? This is one I love. This is one of my favorite songs by them. They actually are not afraid to go into the world. John Cooper is not afraid to stand up for what's going on in this world today. He will tell you straight to your face. He stands on the Word of God, and we have to stand on the Word of God. We have got to quit bowing down to the world. There is a false God being preached in this country, and it's growing rapidly. And you better be prepared. You better be not afraid to go out into that world and stand on that street corner telling people about Jesus. They're not. People are turning to that so fast, and it's not of God. There's only one man that came out of that grave, and his name was Jesus. Nobody else came out of that grave. Being honest with you. It's time you take a stand. 2026, August 2026. Sometimes you're in a battle. You just cannot get out of it. But if you'll just pray to Jesus, give it to Jesus, show him that you have faith in him, and be silent. Sometimes after you pray, you got to be silent. And when you are in the midst of that storm, you will hear his whisper. So if you're going through a storm and you don't feel like you can feel him, just pray to him and stop and listen. Even though the storm's loud, the thunder's booming, lightning's all over the place in your storm, listen for his whisper.

That is When Light Breaks by Jackie. She is on the TT with us. She's in every day. And that is a testimony song of hers. Thank you, Jackie. That was amazing. All righty. Before I get out of here, I want to do a couple more jokes. That's right. I'm going to do a couple more just because somebody needs a good smile. I went to the aquarium this weekend, but I didn't stay long. There's something fishy about that place. Why did the snail paint a giant S on his car? So when he drove by, people could say, look at that S car go. What subject do cats like best in school? History. Why can't you make a dinosaur omelet? Because their egg stinked. How many goats does it take to change a light bulb? Just one, but you have to goat them into it. Did you hear about the new squirrel diet? It's just nuts. Somebody just laugh right now. I mean, the world's too crazy. It is insane crazy out there. We just got to enjoy life. Talk to people, love on people, encourage them. You never know what anybody's going through. Everybody's got something. So, listen, I'm going to say this again, and somebody's going to be like, Jamie, you shouldn't do that. Well, I am. Keep my mom in your prayers. And let me say this. We want God to take her home. We are asking God to take her, to see his face, to be completely healed in the name of Jesus. I'm going out to see her today. She's really getting really thin, not eating much, not drinking much. She loves her sweet tea now. I'm just going to be honest with you. When I go, she'll be asleep and say, hey, Mom, I'm here. I love you. And she'll whisper, I love you. And sometimes she'll wake up and I'll be like, hey, you want a little sweet tea? And she'll go, yes. I'll give her a little, I have to put it on a straw, put the straw in it, put the finger over the straw, and then, put the, a little bit in at a time. She can't swallow very well. She's got an issue with that now. So they're having to crush her medicines. And anyway, she's at peace and she's ready. I absolutely told her it's okay to go. I said, Mom, don't worry. Don't be nervous. Don't be scared. God has you. And she goes, I'm ready. And when he's ready, I got her. I'm ready. So she's at peace. And we've had the talk about salvation and Jesus. And it is so good. Now, am I going to be sad? Absolutely. Who doesn't miss their mama? I miss my daddy. We buried him the Friday before COVID. And thank God we did. Because if that would have happened during COVID, there would probably be a riot at that funeral home. Yeah. But, you know, it's okay. When she goes, I'm going to miss her. But I'll have her in my heart, and I'll have great memories for the last 54 years. So I'm going to get out of here, but just remember my mom. We need to remember my uncle, Frank Schwartzmiller. He's had a procedure done. We need to remember Felicia Whitley. Remember her. She's going through a battle. Adrian Shively, we want to remember him as well. Joey Wasson, we want to remember. You know how you can see somebody and you just have that moment? There's other people that need prayer. Robbie Spear. We need to remember Robbie Spear for Sports Reach. He's going through a battle as well. Again, there's a lot of people. I can't remember them all. But we just need to remember people. They're hurting. They're struggling. They're going through battles. Send one of them, somebody you know going through a battle. Send them a little text. Hey, man, thinking about you. Hey, girl, we're praying for you. It's not hard. Send them a little something to say, I'm thinking about you. Because that's all they got. They ain't got much more. So do that today, please. All right, I'm going to get out of here. I'm trying to see what he wants me to put up there as I get out the door.
What song can I play next that, you know, how about this? Let's do a little Chris Tomlin. I'm live on radio. I don't care. We're going to do a little Chris Tomlin. And you know what? It is well. We're going to do that one as I get out of here. And then right after that, we're going to do a little Worthy by, let's see here. I got to type this in because I can't remember all these. Jeremy Camp, Worthy of It All. And then when we get done with that, we'll go to a little Sweet Tea. How about we do a little Sweet Tea? Y'all like Sweet Tea? I love Sweet Tea. Might have to go get me some. All right. I got in here. I'm going to get out of here. Thank you guys for all you do on 88.7 The Tiger for making my day better. Thank you on the TT. Thank you for the TuneIn Radio app. May your day be great and mighty, and know God has a plan for you. Trust in Him.

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7: Here's a look at your morning forecast from 88.7 The Tiger and the National Weather Service. Look forward to sunny, if hot, weather this morning with a high near 91 and a heat index of 100 alongside some calm winds, with tonight staying clear as it drops down to 73. Tuesday morning, meanwhile, will stay mostly sunny with a high near 90, with the rest of the day staying clear with a 20-30% chance of rain at a low around 72. This has been your morning weather forecast from 88.7 The Tiger and the National Weather Service.

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7: Here's a look at your morning forecast from 88.7 The Tiger and the National Weather Service. Look forward to sunny, if hot, weather this morning with a high near 91 and a heat index of 100 alongside some calm winds, with tonight staying clear as it drops down to 73. Tuesday morning, meanwhile, will stay mostly sunny with a high near 90, with the rest of the day staying clear with a 20 to 30% chance of rain at a low around 72. This has been your morning weather forecast from 88.7 The Tiger and the National Weather Service.

This road is dark, I see a spark. 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
1: 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Yeah. Whoa, whoa. If there's one thing I know.
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1: Hey, yeah.

0: 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How's it looking for our weekend boaters out there, Clark?
1: Well, Stacy, we can expect periods of heavy rain across the viewing area. 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
5: Here's a look at your morning forecast from 88.7 The Tiger and the National Weather Service. Look forward to sunny, if hot, weather this morning with a high near 91 and a heat index of 100 alongside some calm winds, with tonight staying clear as it drops down to 73. Tuesday morning, meanwhile, will stay mostly sunny with a high near 90, with the rest of the day staying clear with a 20-30% chance of rain at a low around 72. This has been your morning weather forecast from 88.7 The Tiger and the National Weather Service.

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8: Here's a look at your morning forecast from 88.7 The Tiger and the National Weather Service. Look forward to sunny, if hot, weather this morning with a high near 91 and a heat index of 100 alongside some calm winds, with tonight staying clear as it drops down to 73. Tuesday morning, meanwhile, will stay mostly sunny with a high near 90, with the rest of the day staying clear with a 20 to 30% chance of rain at a low around 72. This has been your morning weather forecast from 88.7 The Tiger and the National Weather Service.

So many nights I stayed in, trying to bear the weight when all that I want is already done.

0: And here's Clark with the weather. How's it looking for our weekend boaters out there, Clark?
1: Well, Stacy, we can expect periods of heavy rain across the viewing area. That means all the trash, lawn chemicals, and other hazardous waste on the ground go down the storm drains and into our rivers, lakes, and streams.
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4: 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Here's a look at your morning forecast from 88.7 The Tiger and the National Weather Service. Look forward to sunny, if hot, weather this morning with a high near 91 and a heat index of 100 alongside some calm winds, with tonight staying clear as it drops down to 73. Tuesday morning, meanwhile, will stay mostly sunny with a high near 90, with the rest of the day staying clear with a 20 to 30% chance of rain at a low around 72. This has been your morning weather forecast from 88.7 The Tiger and the National Weather Service.

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8: Here's a look at your morning forecast from 88.7 The Tiger and the National Weather Service. Look forward to sunny, if hot, weather this morning with a high near 91 and a heat index of 100 alongside some calm winds, with tonight staying clear as it drops down to 73. Tuesday morning, meanwhile, will stay mostly sunny with a high near 90, with the rest of the day staying clear with a 20 to 30% chance of rain at a low around 72. This has been your morning weather forecast from 88.7 The Tiger and the National Weather Service.

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1: And here's Clark with the weather. 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
2: 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That means all the trash, lawn chemicals, and other hazardous waste on the ground will go down the storm drains and into our rivers, lakes, and streams.
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4: 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Here's a look at your morning forecast from 88.7 The Tiger and the National Weather Service. Look forward to sunny, if hot, weather this morning with a high near 91 and a heat index of 100 alongside some calm winds, with tonight staying clear as it drops down to 73. Tuesday morning, meanwhile, will stay mostly sunny with a high near 90, with the rest of the day staying clear with a 20 to 30% chance of rain at a low around 72. This has been your morning weather forecast from 88.7 The Tiger and the National Weather Service.

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7: Here's a look at your morning forecast from 88.7 The Tiger and the National Weather Service. Look forward to sunny, if hot, weather this morning with a high near 91 and a heat index of 100 alongside some calm winds, with tonight staying clear as it drops down to 73. Tuesday morning, meanwhile, will stay mostly sunny with a high near 90, with the rest of the day staying clear with a 20 to 30% chance of rain at a low around 72. This has been your morning weather forecast from 88.7 The Tiger and the National Weather Service.

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1: And here's Clark with the weather. 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
7: Here's a look at your morning forecast from 88.7 The Tiger and the National Weather Service. Look forward to sunny, if hot, weather this morning with a high near 91 and a heat index of 100 alongside some calm winds, with tonight staying clear as it drops down to 73. Tuesday morning, meanwhile, will stay mostly sunny with a high near 90, with the rest of the day staying clear with a 20 to 30% chance of rain at a low around 72. This has been your morning weather forecast from 88.7 The Tiger and the National Weather Service.

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1: Here's a look at your morning forecast from 88.7 The Tiger and the National Weather Service. Look forward to sunny, if hot, weather this morning with a high near 91 and a heat index of 100 alongside some calm winds, with tonight staying clear as it drops down to 73. Tuesday morning, meanwhile, will stay mostly sunny with a high near 90, with the rest of the day staying clear with a 20 to 30% chance of rain at a low around 72. This has been your morning weather forecast from 88.7 The Tiger and the National Weather Service.

0: And here's Clark with the weather. How's it looking for our weekend boaters out there, Clark?
1: Well, Stacy, we can expect periods of heavy rain across the viewing area. That means all the trash, lawn chemicals, and other hazardous waste on the ground go down the storm drains and into our rivers, lakes, and streams.
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5: Here's a look at your morning forecast from 88.7 The Tiger and the National Weather Service. Look forward to sunny, if hot, weather this morning with a high near 91 and a heat index of 100 alongside some calm winds, with tonight staying clear as it drops down to 73. Tuesday morning, meanwhile, will stay mostly sunny with a high near 90, with the rest of the day staying clear with a 20 to 30% chance of rain at a low around 72. 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
2: And here's Clark with the weather. 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
10: Here's a look at your morning forecast from 88.7 The Tiger and the National Weather Service. Look forward to sunny, if hot, weather this morning with a high near 91 and a heat index of 100 alongside some calm winds, with tonight staying clear as it drops down to 73. Tuesday morning, meanwhile, will stay mostly sunny with a high near 90, with the rest of the day staying clear with a 20 to 30% chance of rain at a low around 72. This has been your morning weather forecast from 88.7 The Tiger and the National Weather Service.

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3: 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Here's a look at your morning forecast from 88.7 The Tiger and the National Weather Service. Look forward to sunny, if hot, weather this morning with a high near 91 and a heat index of 100 alongside some calm winds, with tonight staying clear as it drops down to 73. Tuesday morning, meanwhile, will stay mostly sunny with a high near 90, with the rest of the day staying clear with a 20-30% chance of rain at a low around 72. This has been your morning weather forecast from 88.7 The Tiger and the National Weather Service.

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3: And here's Clark with the weather. 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
11: Here's a look at your evening weather forecast from 88.7 The Tiger and the National Weather Service. Tonight, expect mostly clear weather with a low around 71. Monday will stay sunny if hot with a high near 91 and a heat index of 100 through the morning, with Monday night staying clear as it drops down to 73. Tuesday, meanwhile, should stay sunny through the morning with a high near 90 alongside a 20% chance of rain through the afternoon. This has been a look at your evening weather forecast from 88.7 The Tiger and the National Weather Service.

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3: 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Here's a look at your evening weather forecast from 88.7 The Tiger and the National Weather Service. Tonight, expect mostly clear weather with a low around 71. Monday will stay sunny if hot with a high near 91 and a heat index of 100 through the morning, with Monday night staying clear as it drops down to 73. Tuesday, meanwhile, should stay sunny through the morning with a high near 90 alongside a 20% chance of rain through the afternoon. This has been a look at your evening weather forecast from 88.7 The Tiger and the National Weather Service.

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5: Here's a look at your evening weather forecast from 88.7 The Tiger and the National Weather Service. Tonight, expect mostly clear weather with a low around 71. Monday will stay sunny if hot with a high near 91 and a heat index of 100 through the morning, with Monday night staying clear as it drops down to 73. Tuesday, meanwhile, should stay sunny through the morning with a high near 90 alongside a 20% chance of rain through the afternoon. This has been a look at your evening weather forecast from 88.7 The Tiger and the National Weather Service.

0: And here's Clark with the weather. How's it looking for our weekend boaters out there, Clark?
1: Well, Stacy, we can expect periods of heavy rain across the viewing area. That means all the trash, lawn chemicals, and other hazardous waste on the ground go down the storm drains and into our rivers, lakes, and streams.
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7: Here's a look at your evening weather forecast from 88.7 The Tiger and the National Weather Service. Tonight, expect mostly clear weather with a low around 71. Monday will stay sunny if hot with a high near 91 and a heat index of 100 through the morning, with Monday night staying clear as it drops down to 73. Tuesday, meanwhile, should stay sunny through the morning with a high near 90 alongside a 20% chance of rain through the afternoon. This has been a look at your evening weather forecast from 88.7 The Tiger and the National Weather Service.

us into a moment of reconsecration as we just sang that he's given us a garment of praise for a spirit of heaviness. Now it's time to rededicate ourselves back to him. He's done so much. So I shout.

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9: Here's a look at your evening weather forecast from 88.7 The Tiger and the National Weather Service. Tonight, expect mostly clear weather with a low around 71. Monday will stay sunny if hot with a high near 91 and a heat index of 100 through the morning, with Monday night staying clear as it drops down to 73. Tuesday, meanwhile, should stay sunny through the morning with a high near 90 alongside a 20% chance of rain through the afternoon. This has been a look at your evening weather forecast from 88.7 The Tiger and the National Weather Service.

0: 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How's it looking for our weekend boaters out there, Clark?
1: Well, Stacy, we can expect periods of heavy rain across the viewing area. That means all the trash, lawn chemicals, and other hazardous waste on the ground will go down the storm drains and into our rivers, lakes, and streams.
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5: Here's a look at your evening weather forecast from 88.7 The Tiger and the National Weather Service. Tonight, expect mostly clear weather with a low around 71. Monday will stay sunny if hot with a high near 91 and a heat index of 100 through the morning, with Monday night staying clear as it drops down to 73. Tuesday, meanwhile, should stay sunny through the morning with a high near 90 alongside a 20% chance of rain through the afternoon. This has been a look at your evening weather forecast from 88.7 The Tiger and the National Weather Service.

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Watch the darkness flee the light. Ain't no crown that can compare to the one who gave his life.

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2: 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How's it looking for our weekend boaters out there, Clark?
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10: Here's a look at your evening weather forecast from 88.7 The Tiger and the National Weather Service. Tonight, expect mostly clear weather with a low around 73. Tuesday, we'll see mostly sunny skies with a high near 92 and a heat index of 102, with Tuesday night seeing returning clouds, a 20 to 50% chance of rain, and a low around 72. Wednesday morning, meanwhile, looks to stay hot with mostly sunny weather and a high near 91 with a heat index of 102, with the afternoon seeing a 40% chance of rain. This has been a look at your evening weather forecast from 88.7 The Tiger and the National Weather Service.

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2: 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Here's a look at your evening weather forecast from 88.7 The Tiger and the National Weather Service. Tonight, expect mostly clear weather with a low around 73. Tuesday, we'll see mostly sunny skies with a high near 92 and a heat index of 102, with Tuesday night seeing returning clouds, a 20 to 50% chance of rain, and a low around 72. Wednesday morning, meanwhile, looks to stay hot with mostly sunny weather and a high near 91 with a heat index of 102, with the afternoon seeing a 40% chance of rain. This has been a look at your evening weather forecast from 88.7 The Tiger and the National Weather Service.